Hello everybody, I'm Amir Bressler. Thanks for watching the video. I really hope you enjoy the music. I play on these beautiful cymbals by Meinl. The hi-hat is a Byzance 14 jazz thin hi-hat. The crash is a 19-inch Byzance extra dry thin crash. The ride over here is a Byzance 22-inch big upper ride. This one is the Byzance 20-inch crash, trash crash. And the last one here is the 22-inch Byzance Jazz Tradition Flat Ride. Thanks for watching the video. See you soon.

on the velvet afternoon, with flashing eyes and promises caught and held too soon, in a place called Ixia with its pumpkin oval moon. It started out so nice.

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And even the ocean laughed beneath that celestial canopy, 'cause it started out so nice.

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The wizards overplay their names. And after that, the wooers never bothered to have summer reasons again. But it started out so nice. It started out so nice. We started out so nice.

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Not all the people, but they got a language of their own, what they call Creole, but it's Patois. And we get around at night when you go to a ball, you sing Patois. So I'd like

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Oui, oui, oui, oui. You know, the funny thing, the poor French people don't know what they be saying when they say oui, oui, you know. The French people say oui, for yes, you know. But oui, don't mean yes. You see, in English, oui. When you've been drinking too much and you have to go and you say oui, that's what oui mean, you know. But when the French people say it, they say oui, they don't know what they're saying. You understand?

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That's something, not when you say, say c'est bon. Say c'est bon. 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Say c'est bon, I really could speak French. Yeah. Yeah. Bow wow. Now, what do bow wow mean in French? Oh, yeah, that's right, that's what the dogs say, bow wow, you know. Bow wow.

These motherfuckers will never love you. They just wanna fuck you and suck milk from your titties like they ancestors. Two evils can't pick the lesser. Go ahead, second guess her. I'm so glad trouble don't last always. You know what the 4-5 do. That's the special. Squeeze the bezel, the metal take you to a higher level. To see Jesus and the devil. The fire from the bezel shine bright like a diamond on a mina. Against the backdrops of sirens, the mothers crying. Daughters and sons had their hands up, now they dying. We still multiplying. Yeah, I'm so glad. Trouble don't last always. Stuck in this bullshit called America. The system's nuclear. The impurities of their frequencies killed my grandmother. These motherfuckers will never love you. They just wanna fuck.

order. Yeah. Got that whipper pill. You got that whipper pill. You got that whipper pill. Plantation, shoot 'em up and kill.